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1: 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And this town's lost its faith. Our colors will fade.

0: 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And here's my current hit, To Love Somebody. 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
2: 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Our colors will fade eventually, so if our time is running out, day after day, we'll make the mundane a masterpiece. Oh my, my, oh my, my love, I take one look at you, you